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1: My favorite pick on my phone is my parents at my college graduation. 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

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Remember when we had a new American Idol and it was like the biggest deal ever? Reuben Studdard, remember that? Well, Hannah Harper was crowned last night. Have you heard of her?

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1: My favorite picture on my phone is of me and my Yorkie, Stella. She's licking my face. 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
0: 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I love that.
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Well, 7-Eleven wants you to skip the alcohol for happy hour and have a little sugar boost with their Slurpee drink happy hour, giving rewards members dollar Slurpees every day from 3 to 6 at 7-Eleven. 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

0: 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It is Chelsea from J Towers in the Morning. I have a cold for what seems like the fourth time this year. We are only in the month of May. Like, is anyone else getting as sick as regularly as I am?
1: Say

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morning from Detroit's 100.3 WNAC. It is Chelsea from J Towers in the Morning, and we are giving away $1,000. So you have 13 chances each workday. That is 13 grand a day. Your first keyword coming up at 9:30 this morning.

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NBC just announced some new shows that they have coming out, and one of them is a game show like Wordle. Do you play Wordle? Hosted by Savannah Guthrie. I don't play.

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So I'm hearing that maybe Taylor Swift and Travis Kelce finalized some wedding plans while they were in London. I don't really know what London has to do with anything if they're wedding planners out there, but sounds like they're getting married in New York.

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It's Chelsea from J Towers in the Morning, and every Tuesday we play Cross Exam. 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

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And she said she could pretty much guarantee Ed Sheeran would get up and sing something. 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

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He was spotted hugging his girlfriend at the airport. They reunited. Man, what I would do to get that kind of a hug from him.

0: Hey, weekend warriors, how's a little trail therapy sound right now? Hop in. Let's go for a ride in the Nissan Armada Pro 4X. Tune out all those work emails and turn up that twin-turbo V6 engine. Instead of letting the kids play online, show them some epic inclines. 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

Detroit's 100.3 WNIC. It is Chelsea from J Towers in the Morning. How many of you were at the Bruno Mars show over the weekend? Packed Ford Field, two nights in a row. I mean, the videos that I saw just looked like such a good show. Here he is now on Detroit's WNIC.

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We are going to see a lot of clouds. Chance of rain today, getting up to a high of 60, down to 45 tonight.

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1: Good morning from 100.3 WNIC with Jay, Allison, and Chelsea. Thanks for listening today. Mother's Day was on Sunday. I was traveling back to Detroit Sunday, so wasn't able to spend time with my mom that day. But had
2: did you tell her Mary J. Blige just mattered a little bit more?
1: I didn't say quite that way.
2: Okay, okay.
1: No, I did. But I sauced it up with a lot of other stuff. Made myself sound real busy.
3: Right.
1: So we did what you do when, you know, your parents are closer to 80.
3: Yeah.
1: You take them to dinner at 3:30.
2: I love that.
1: A nice 3:30
3: dinner. You don't need to be near 80 to want to eat at 3:30.
2: No, you don't.
1: Nice dinner, 3:30 at the old Capitol Grill there for mom.
3: Are they making dinner at 3:30?
1: I think they're moving between lunch and dinner.
3: Okay,
1: yeah.
3: Good.
1: Yeah, it was nice, quiet in the restaurant.
3: Yeah.
1: It wasn't all jam-packed.
2: Well, I'm sure you were the only people in there.
1: That's not true.
2: Okay.
1: That's not true. So, yeah. So, it was very nice. The manager there, Fernando, uh-huh. who I love.
4: Can you hear the drums, Fernando?
1: So when we were seated, I said, is Fernando here? And
3: yeah.
1: They're like, oh, he's in the office. Yeah. You know, Fernando grew up in Brazil. Fernando.
3: I want him to talk like a Fernando, too. Does
1: oh,
3: he
1: talks like a Fernando.
3: Okay, good, good, good.
1: But he grew up in Brazil, yeah. And he loves being here. I don't know how long he's been in uh-huh. country, but anyway, he loves our show.
3: Aww.
1: He listens to our show.
3: Does he?
1: And cites things we say on our show.
3: That's so great.
1: And so, you know, when I come to the table, we make a big fuss.
4: Hear the drums.
2: Do you play that on your phone as he's walking up?
1: No.
3: You should.
1: But and not to make this about me and, you know, not my mom for Mother's Day, but it was about me. Uh-huh.
2: Shocking.
1: So he says to me, he goes, weeks ago. You know, he's such a good storyteller.
3: He's Ricardo Montalban.
1: Oh, yeah. He's between that, a little Ricky Ricardo. I mean, there's a little bit of everybody.
2: Antonio Banderas.
1: A little bit of that. He's like, weeks ago, he goes, I heard you mention you love a Panera Bread. Mm. And you love their, what are those things?
2: The souffles.
1: The souffles.
2: You
1: love a souffle.
3: Uh-huh.
1: He goes, so I look at the reservation. I see you coming in today. He goes, and I go on a search for souffle for you.
3: Oh.
2: No, he did not.
1: He goes, I go to Dearborn? No. I go to Helen Park? No. I'm like, what are you doing, Fernando? Driving around Southeast Michigan looking for a souffle to bring me at the Capitol Grill.
3: Was it a Panera souffle specifically?
1: Yes.
3: Oh my gosh.
1: Yes. He had to negotiate with somebody at like 1 o'clock in the afternoon when they don't even have them anymore to make one.
3: Right. That's so funny. What? And then he served it to you?
1: And then...
4: Can you hear the drums, Fernando?
1: He served it to me as an appetizer.
3: Oh, my God.
2: That is awesome. Wait a minute. What flavor did he get you? Was it four cheese? Was it the bacon and
1: Well, he said he was trying to get me the spinach. He said he couldn't. He
3: came up with this,
1: whatever it was. It was great.
3: Oh, yeah. That is so funny.
1: So funny.
2: That is top service.
3: That is. Did you do that thing where you like shake his hand with a folded up something in there?
1: Oh, with money?
3: Yeah.
1: No. No, not with friends. He gave me a whole speech on friendship.
3: Yeah.
1: Is everything.
3: Oh my God. I love that guy and I've never met him.
1: Yeah. Oh yeah, absolutely.
2: Is he there at lunchtime?
1: I can find out.
3: Hey, can we also stop talking about things we're going to do
2: and then just do it?
1: Do them?
3: Yeah, let's do that.
2: Let this be the year of action.
3: Wait, the year's half over.
2: I know.
3: We'll try again next year.
1: Even Fernando said, even he said, not to make this about you and not your mother. I said, oh, Fernando, it's not about me. It's all about me. So it was nice. Yeah, it was very nice.
3: So it was just you, your mom and dad?
1: And Justine, yeah.
3: Okay.
1: We were all there
3: Nice.
2: Did your mom get a martini?
1: She was the only one to drink, yeah.
3: Oh, that's nice.
1: She had a Stoli Doli, her favorite.
2: No Little Captain and Diet for you?
3: What's a Stoli Doli?
1: It is vodka infused with pineapple for like 80 days.
3: How
1: so it's
3: fun.
1: Just like, is there any alcohol in this? Oh, there is, huh?
3: I'm always interested in what everyone ate.
1: Oh, like, I don't want to go through all that.
3: What did she eat?
1: Oh, my mom?
3: Know? Yeah.
1: She got a steak. Okay. And we got a little shrimp appetizer.
3: Well, I just really enjoy their
1: Everybody
3: food
1: loves the wedge.
3: I like to hear about it.
1: My dad likes it chopped. I like to chop it. Please chop it. And then if you'll just chop it again.
3: Did you eat the souffle?
1: And I ate the souffle. Well, yeah, I had to. I'm sitting there jamming souffle in my mouth. Fernando did that for me. How could I not?
4: You hear the drums, Fernando.
1: Yes, Fernando.
3: Aww. Okay.
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1: That's incredible.
0: Let's do That's Incredible. Some incredible stories from around the world and beyond. Remember Sizzler?
2: Oh, my gosh.
0: Sizzler may be coming back.
2: Buy a steak.
1: That's incredible.
2: And then get everything on the salad bar for free.
0: Yeah. How crazy would that be?
3: Ooh. Yes. I like that
2: Sizzler
3: idea.
2: Sizzler was crazy. You got a baked potato and a steak, and then there was this endless bar of not just salad, but sides.
0: I know. Sizzler's the best.
2: Wasn't there a Ponderosa, too, kind of
0: love
2: similar?
0: Ponderosa. There was one in Southfield for a long time.
2: Okay.
0: A court has awarded a German tourist more than $1,100 after his family was left without sun loungers on vacation in Greece because other guests had gotten there first.
1: That's incredible.
0: There should be enough for everybody at the resort, right?
3: You get $1,100 for that?
2: Plus, that's a real scammy move because it's not always the case. Sometimes at resorts, it is first come, first serve.
0: Yeah.
2: And one person will go down and hold 10 chairs.
3: I hate that.
2: For their friends who sleep in.
0: That's right.
2: Yeah.
0: Not all money-saving hacks are a good idea. Some guy online filled his car's oil tank with cheese. It was a stunt with a junk car, but it was enough to get some heads turning.
1: That's incredible.
2: Oh, but we got some likes on TikTok.
0: That's what it is. How about this? This is bad. Women face roughly 1.6 times the injury risk of men in similar car crashes, partially because crash test dummies skew heavily male. And I've heard this story before, and we've done it here on the news. The crash test dummies, when they're testing vehicles, are often these big, bulky, heavy men, and that's what they set it up for. And women sometimes
3: are 120 pounds,
0: right? Smaller frames, and sometimes built differently. And yeah, so
2: I would have thought they would have put two and two together on that.
0: You'd think so.
2: Okay.
1: That's incredible.
2: You got to put little petite crash test dummies in there, too.
0: Bumble is ditching the swipe feature and changing its famous women message first rule. The company says people are burned out with dating apps, so they're just moving towards an AI matchmaking system.
1: That's incredible.
3: Wait, the whole purpose of Bumble is that so the woman reaches out first. So now it's just going to be like Tinder and Hinge?
0: I guess so.
3: Yeah.
0: I figured, you know what, just open it up to everybody.
3: Okay.
0: A new term that's trending online called the boomer bad news drop. It's when your parents or older relatives casually send alarming news with absolutely zero context.
1: That's incredible.
2: That's kind of awesome, though.
0: I know. And finally, a new report points to how many small businesses are selling hats these days to world build, they say. The idea is that turning us all into willing billboards and fans is more valuable than just advertising. And it might be true. I wear my Johnny Gill hat.
2: I remember.
0: I get asked all the time, is that a Jared Goff hat? See, no, it's a Johnny Gill hat. JG.
2: I remember when I was out of work and I was driving the Sanford and Son van,
0: mm-hmm.
2: and I had caught wind that you can turn your vehicle into advertising for other people. I remember trying to do a Google search on, I'll put your billboard on this dumb van.
0: Right, right.
2: I'll do it now. I don't care. You want your message on my car? I'll do it.
0: Vote Bob Grundy.
2: Yeah, all right. I don't care.
3: I will never forget that van. And
2: so
3: I would
2: great.
3: See it. We'd be in Jay's office and you'd see it right out the window in the Employee of the Month spot every day.
2: Yeah, I was employee of the month every
3: remember
2: day.
3: Remember when she kept it running?
0: Oh,
3: all
0: that was
3: morning?
0: Great. Yeah. Well, because
2: well, that's it wouldn't start
0: it
2: again.
0: It wouldn't
2: if
0: start
2: I
0: again.
2: Turned it off.
0: So the idea was gas it up, spend double the money, yeah. and then let it run.
3: For 4 hours.
0: For a woman that tends yeah. to lean towards saving the planet.
2: Yeah. Yeah. lean towards, but.
0: Those were really the good times.
2: Yeah, those were the good times. And three people shared that van.
0: Uh-huh.
2: That was just on my shift.
0: That's right.
2: And Jill got it later. Warren had it.
0: There's your That's Incredible. Chelsea has Hollywood coming up.
3: Yeah, we're going to talk about a new show that is coming to ABC.
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0: Good morning from WNIC with Jay Towers and Allison and Chelsea. Thanks for being with us today. Hollywood Minute is coming up next.
1: We're going to reveal these Sports Illustrated swimsuit models.
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0: Will we get that little football phone, too?

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2: Coming up today, a couple things to talk about. So we're going to do a quick round of good watches. Allison just finished the series. Chelsea just watched some amazing documentary. And I started a movie that I got halfway through last night that I've been waiting to see.
4: Okay. I'm always surprised with these, that you're more of the movie route. Like, you mentioned

0: a movie yesterday to me and Allison that you watched like three times. I'm just surprised.
1: Life of Chuck?
0: Yeah.
1: That's a good one.
2: What are K&A doing during this time?
1: K&E RV TV?
2: K&E, yeah.
1: They're fine. I'm caught up.
2: Okay.
1: Yeah, I'm caught up.
0: Well, thank God.
1: They went to
0: the
1: world's biggest flea market. I'm good.
2: I am going to say this. She no longer gets to jump in on making fun of your K&E trailer edition. She watches Summer House. I see no difference.
1: No, it's just as dumb.
0: You've never even seen an episode.
1: But anyway, Pistons play tonight. We've got to talk a little bit about that. Our friend Alan Longstreet is back. We haven't seen him in a couple of the weeks, I think. The schedules have been so
0: weird. Feels like it.
1: He always gives us great forecasts, but sometimes we don't get to see him in studio. We're broadcasting live next week from Universal Orlando Resort. What are the six things we should never do on an airplane? We'll find out. And then That's Incredible today. If you're going to steal the letter O from a sign, make sure it's not from the police department That's Incredible. Plus, we have tickets. Lots of tickets to give you today. If you want to go see Charlie Puth, or you want to win a $50 Macy's gift card, we can do all that coming up.

0: 100.3 WNIC Dearborn, Detroit. Jay Towers in the morning with Allison and Chelsea. It is time for Hollywood Minute. It is brought to you this time around by our friends at Gardenway.
1: Woody Harrelson and Matthew McConaughey's upcoming show, Brothers, is going to be teasing the rumor that they are half-brothers in real life. So they're playing fictionalized versions of themselves, but we've been hearing for years, like, they look alike, they have the same mannerisms.
2: There's
1: a little bit of overlap.
2: Yeah. A lot of weed.
0: A lot of weed.
1: I saw an interview with Matthew McConaughey where he found out that someone passed, and the way that he phrased, like, oh, they moved along, or he said something weird, and I was like, oh, that's so hippie.
2: Do you know how his
1: spiritual?
2: Do you know how his dad died?
1: No.
2: During the showing of Love to Matthew's mother.
0: Oh, I heard about that. Yeah.
2: Matthew loves to tell that story.
1: That's really funny.
0: Nothing sweeter, more beautiful.
1: Yeah. Bring Me the Horizon singer Ali Sykes was hit in the head by a phone during Monday night's concert. I don't know if you guys know who that is.
0: No.
1: But suffered a mild concussion. He did finish the show.
2: You could legit kill someone if it hit in the right way.
1: You should be charged with assault, right?
2: Why did someone throw the... And by the way, you need your phone. Why would you throw your bra?
1: I mean...
2: I thought it was a phone. It was a bra.
1: No, it was a phone, but I'm wondering, why do you throw your bra?
2: No, because you want them to have your bra because maybe they'll want to get with you.
0: Yeah, right. That was the philosophy. Like, oh, it's a bra. That makes me want to...
2: But also, my thoughts go out to him, and I hope he feels better, but all I thought about during that story was Vertical Horizon. And what are they doing? Do you have an update on that?
1: I don't.
0: I think she wants is what they're doing.
1: American Idol winner Hannah Harper is the first female country singer to win since Carrie Underwood. My mom had texted me when the American Idol finale was on, and she goes, oh my God, it's the Pistons and American Idol are both on. What am I going to watch? I'm like, who's watching American Idol? From you and... Nick from Imagine.
0: Leave Nick alone.
1: I know.
2: Nick's watching American
1: Nick
2: Idol.
1: He loves it.
0: Really?
1: I think it's American Idol that he likes. It's either that or The Voice.
0: Yeah. And he's into a hot new show called Love Boat.
2: Well, that's on every Sunday at 5 in our house.
1: Lori Loughlin's daughter, Olivia Jade, launched her beauty brand, O Piccola. It is a new bronze and glow balm. She spent more than 5 years developing the products and said she's a one-woman show. She handles everything from spreadsheets and logistics to packaging design herself. And her mom, Lori, tested the product.
2: I'll try that bronzer.
1: And finally, Sports Illustrated revealed their swimsuit cover models of this year. They are Hilary Duff, Tiffany Haddish, Alex Earle, and model Nicole Williams English. TV Tonight, the NBA playoffs, and Chicago PD.
2: Really quick, I haven't watched SNL in its entirety for a while, but I saw a clip. Alex Earle and Alex Cooper. Alex Cooper apparently had a feud. And the skit is so funny. It's these two identical blondes. I'm Alex with an E. I'm Alex with an I.
0: It's a pretty good one.
2: We're mad at each other.
0: I'll watch that. Good morning from WNIC. Some good watches that maybe you've missed. We'll talk about that coming up. Also, good news with that water main break. Looks like things have been repaired. Water's flowing. They just got to get things back to the drinkable stage. But we'll get into that.
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0: 100.3 WNIC with Jay Towers, Allison, and Chelsea. Welcome to the show. I thought we'd go over just a couple of, like, if you haven't been watching things, it has been a busy couple of months, but there's a couple of things we've missed. Chelsea said she was a documentary she was watching. Allison finished up a series just yesterday. I started last night. I feel bad because my friend Aaron, you know, Aaron the actor.
1: When we Smolinski?
0: No.
1: Oh, okay. All right. In Chicago PD.
0: Chicago PD, yeah. Aaron.
1: Oh! Okay.
0: Why is his now? Is this
1: it's fine. It's just you have so much
2: wins or
0: no? Is it now? Is this gonna screw up my head here? What kind of friend am I?
1: No, we carry too much information.
0: No, Lintez. Yeah, Aaron Lintez.
1: Okay,
0: yeah.
1: You were close.
0: My friend Aaron. When we went to go see
1: Michael,
0: we went to go see Michael.
1: Mm-hmm.
0: I said, you know, I haven't seen that Project Hail Mary. And he goes, I haven't seen it either. I'm dying to see it. I said, I'm dying to see it.
1: Oh.
0: So we said, you know what? We'll go take a day. We'll like do like a 1 o'clock in the afternoon, okay, when I'm still mentally with it. We'll go see that movie.
1: Yeah.
0: And that was going to be like our dude hang. And then we never did that.
1: Right.
0: And now it's on demand. So
2: are you guys FaceTiming each other and both watching it at the same time?
0: No, I haven't
1: is that Matt Damon?
0: I haven't even told him. No, that's
2: Ryan
0: Gosling. I haven't even told him that I started watching it. So anyway, I put it on last night around 6 o'clock. And I think it's almost 3 hours. Maybe it's 2.5 hours.
2: That makes a long one.
1: Yeah.
0: And I hit a point. It was good, and I hit a point where I'm like, am I going to bail from this? Like, this is, like, I like The Martian so much with Matt Damon.
1: Yeah.
0: And it had those vibes, Stranded
2: that's
0: vibe.
2: That's why I got confused.
0: And I'm like, am I going to, and then all of a sudden, a couple things happened that really got me in. And then, so I still have another hour left of it.
1: Yeah.
0: Because I had to go to bed. But I talked to Nick last night, our friend who works with Imagine and MJR, and Nick said the same thing to me. He said, last weekend, he almost checked out. And then he went on a little longer, and it got great.
1: Okay, so when
0: it's just the setup.
1: You'll know
0: takes
1: when
0: a long
1: you hit
0: time.
1: That point.
0: Yeah.
1: Okay.
0: Yeah.
2: It's too bad though, because a lot of people probably did not get to that point.
0: But that movie did great. Remember? It's
2: no,
0: the best movie
2: I
0: of the
2: know
0: year.
2: That it did, but like the people who are watching on demand now, I wonder how many people did that. When you're in the theater, you're not leaving.
0: That's the problem with watching it on demand at home, because you can be like, I'm going to check my phone.
1: Uh-huh. Speaking of movies, sidebar from what we're watching now, but Warren and I like to quote things from things, and you'll get this because two of them are from Seinfeld. But I was saying something, he goes, and he named the Simpsons episode. And then I said, what's that line originally from, though? And I said, Apocalypse Now. It's from Apocalypse Now.
0: Oh, right.
1: And then we started, and I said, one of the most quotable movies, everybody knows I love the smell of napalm, mm-hmm, in the morning. The Seinfeld episode where Peterman goes to Burma.
0: Yeah.
1: And he goes, you're an errand girl sent by grocery clerks to pay a bill. That's Apocalypse Now.
0: Oh.
1: And then the one from The Simpsons was The Horror.
0: The horror.
1: And it's Marlon Brando, but I almost watched. So then I Wikipedia Apocalypse Now. I'm like, how did I never see this? Well, I was a child, and apparently my mom didn't want to see that one. But I almost watched Apocalypse Now, and I was like, I know I think I want to watch that. The trailer looks great, but it's from 1979.
2: It's old.
1: Everyone's in it, but I was
0: My agent, Glenn, in L.A., constantly references a movie to me, and he applies it to my career all the time. And I've
1: what
0: yet
1: movie?
0: To watch. I'll tell you.
1: Okay, okay.
0: But I still, like, I agree with him all the time and go, you're right, Glenn,
1: but you're
0: that's
1: not going
0: to
1: watch it?
0: And no, he doesn't know I haven't seen it.
1: Oh.
0: He thinks I know what he's talking about, and every time he brings it up, I have no clue what he's talking about.
1: Okay.
2: Do you know how many times I do that in a week?
0: Why?
2: Where someone, and I ask,
1: go
2: like,
1: along with it,
2: I totally know what you're saying.
1: Yeah.
2: Or like, yeah, you're so right about that.
0: What is the documentary you watched?
2: Okay, so it's called Sky King. It's on Hulu, and I saw a bunch of commercials for it, so it came back out in March, but I don't know if you guys ever heard of the story where it's an airport worker. He's like the ground traffic controller.
0: Okay.
2: And he stole a plane. He moved the plane because that's like part of his job.
0: Oh, that was a news story.
2: Yes.
0: Yeah.
2: And he ended up stealing it. He played video games. So he's like, I know how to fly a plane.
0: And did he crash?
1: Wait.
2: Well, yeah.
0: Well, I mean, it's a news story. I've seen it a billion times.
1: Wait a second. He did. That's how he thought he could fly a plane because he played video games?
0: Well,
2: and he kind of, so it goes deeper than just being like a little bit unhinged. And his family was like, we never ever saw this coming.
1: What was he going to do with the plane?
2: Well,
1: he didn't have any follow up plan.
2: He didn't really have a plan. Because until am I right?
0: I thought when he stole the plane, I thought at that time when they realized it was, so they thought he might be a terrorist. They didn't know what to think. Why this guy was flying a plane?
2: Well, that they didn't know if there were any passengers on board. They didn't know if he took anyone hostage. He did not, and he actively said, "I don't want to hurt anyone. Like I don't want anything bad to happen to anyone." And so the entire documentary is him going back and forth with air traffic control and pilots who are trying to help him land.
1: Oh my God.
2: In the end,
0: yeah,
2: you know, he
0: he
2: does that on purpose, though. He chooses not to land.
0: Okay.
2: And so it's, even though you know the story and you know how it ends and stuff, it's really, really interesting listening to the real time and his family listening to the audio and being devastated by it.
0: God.
2: And like it goes deeper into like him having so many issues with the airlines and come to find out like so many of the workers had the same issues, and he kind of took it upon himself to take matters into his own hands and like try to make a change.
0: I'll watch that.
2: Really good.
0: What's that on?
2: It's on Hulu. And it's only an hour and a half.
0: Okay. And then Allison wrapped up a series that I wrapped up a couple of years ago.
1: Yeah, I binged it. I think I started a week ago. I want to say, I think it's so great. One of the things these streamers does is a show that's been around forever can be brand new.
2: Yeah.
1: This show ran from 2012 to 2019, and it's Veep.
0: Yeah.
1: I watched the whole thing, and I just finished it yesterday. But I found a show called Goliath, Billy Bob Thornton, from 2015. I found a show called Sneaky Pete from 2015. They're all brand new to me, and they're great.
0: Yeah.
1: But I finished Veep last night. It's great. I didn't love how it ended. There was just one relationship that I didn't like how it was left.
0: Yeah.
1: But there's another show I started from AMC called The Audacity with Zach Galifianakis.
2: Oh, I heard that's good.
1: And that's pretty good, too. So, and that's great.
2: Is it funny?
1: It's like a dramedy.
0: You got a lot of options here.
1: So
0: a lot
1: many
0: of options.
1: Options.
0: So get back with us and let us know what you watch. And, you know, what are we missing here with 100.3 WNIC?

0: 100.3 WNIC with Jay, Allison, and Chelsea. Fox 2 News headlines. There's good news today. The major repair on that broken Oakland County water main is now complete. Crews are testing the system and water quality before everything fully returns to normal. But restrictions are still in place in parts of Orion Township, Lake Orion, and nearby areas while the pressure levels stabilize. My daughter has been affected by this. So she's been boiling water. It is funny. She showed me the other day. She's like, look at this. And she had like a bag of water that they were giving out like the fire station.
1: Oh, okay.
0: And I was like, Ava, you don't need to go to the fire station and get water. I mean, some people might need, like, I will go buy you water. I'll go get you water. Uh-huh. And then Dina's out of body. He's like, yeah, I went to the fire station and got some water.
1: Oh, my God.
0: I'm like, why don't we go to the fire station and get water? We could go buy water.
1: She is so self-sufficient.
0: My daughter?
1: Yeah.
0: Doesn't ask for a thing.
1: She doesn't.
0: Not a thing.
1: I'd be living at your house right now.
2: I'd still be living in your house.
0: Yeah.
2: I would have never left.
0: Oh, that was a whole point of contention with a job that she had. Because
1: right.
0: when she asked, like, that she, when she told them that she needed to make more money and that, like, you know, it wasn't not, this job was not what she thought it was going to be. They were like, well, knowing who your dad is, why don't you just live at home?
1: Yeah.
0: And she's
1: what
0: like,
1: an odd comment to me.
0: Yeah,
1: I know.
0: It's like, no, I'm over 21 and I pay for my own stuff. I don't live off my dad.
1: Good for her.
0: Even though the pipe is fixed, some restaurants are still waiting to reopen because systems need to be flushed and water pressure restored safely. One local favorite, Sick Pizza in Lake Orion, says they're planning to use their food truck starting at 11 this morning so they can still serve customers while the cleanup continues.
1: Hey, I hosted a trivia night charity event with the owner of Sick Pizza.
0: See?
1: Back in February, maybe? January?
0: Did you have Sick Pizza that night?
1: I got there a little late, so I missed the food.
0: Mm-hmm.
1: But it smelled really good.
0: We haven't been to Subpoenas in a while.
2: No, we should do that.
0: We should do that.
2: Yeah.
0: We'll have our next meeting there.
2: Okay. So much to meet about.
0: The gas prices are creeping dangerously close to $5. I don't know why we keep doing this as a story.
1: I don't either.
0: They're $4.71, because I got to tell you, gas prices are over $5 if you get the middle grade.
1: Well, I paid basic yesterday and it was $5.09.
0: Yeah. I mean, we keep saying it's $4.71. That's the average. Yeah, but it's over $5 unless you're putting the cheapest gas. I don't care. I put the cheapest gas in. I know I'm not supposed to, and I know I'm probably wrecking my car.
2: I don't think so. Somebody told Warren, because Warren used to be real big on us always putting premium in the tank.
0: Yeah.
2: And then he found out from someone who's an expert that there is a difference.
0: Yeah.
2: But that it was negligible. Like, it wasn't as earth-shattering as we think it is.
1: Did you know that I did not know until about 6 months ago that you could use any of the three in your car?
0: Well, yeah.
1: I did not know that.
0: Oh, you thought something bad was going to happen if you didn't use the middle one?
1: No, I use regular.
0: Yeah.
1: I'm using the cheapest one.
0: Right.
2: I didn't. You thought the mid-grade and then the super were like...
1: F-250s.
2: Nope, that's the green thing over here.
1: The diesel?
2: Yeah, that's the thing that's different.
0: I listen, Shell Station, I don't have a Ferrari and I'm not using it.
2: That might be the best story yet today. That
0: it might
2: Chelsea
0: be.
2: Just learned.
0: Right.
1: Six months ago, I'm 35 years old and I had no idea.
0: We might even duplicate it into...
3: That's incredible.
1: Yeah.
0: There you go. It's a crossover event. So there you go. There are a couple headlines this morning with 100.3 WNIC. Alan Longstreet says, weather-wise today, we are looking at clouds and a high of 53 degrees.
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5: Time for Feeling Good in the D on 100.3 WNIC. A little feel-good story for you. How about this? A dancer living with ALS has returned to the stage through a cutting-edge bit of technology that transforms thought into movement. Her name is Brianna Olson, and she was able to dance again by using her brain to control the movements of a digital avatar. The technology aims to restore self-expression in people living with disabilities.
14: Wow. Wow, though, because ALS is
5: horrible.
14: It's a brutal. I mean, none of them are good.
5: No.
14: But ALS literally just
6: traps you in your mind.
5: Yeah.
14: And just cuts you off at the knees.
6: Yeah.
14: And then I think you die shortly after.
5: Yeah.
14: I mean, it's just, that's a bad one.
5: Yeah. To be aware and have your brain and your eyes and see everything and hear everything and know everything and you can't respond. Or I mean, it's horrible.
14: Awful. Yeah.
5: Terrible, terrible way to live.
14: But good. That's, I mean, that
5: but there's
14: been
5: a positive out of that,
14: yeah,
5: for sure. All right, there you go, 100.3 WNIC. Our friend Alan Longstreet is joining us next.

0: Good morning from 100.3 WNIC with Jay Towers, Allison, and Chelsea. Welcome to the show. We're joined by our friend, meteorologist Alan Longstreet, who we haven't seen in some time.
1: It's too long.
2: Forever.
3: Because he's a meteorologist and an anchorman.
1: Yeah, what can't I do?
0: Or a little short staff.
1: Yeah. Oh my gosh. Dude, are you kidding me? If someone calls in, yeah, they'll put anyone.
0: Breaking news. Perfect. Alan Longstreet.
3: Me and Allison have been waiting for our moment.
2: We didn't get our blazers, though.
1: You don't need a blazer.
0: No.
1: Blazer optional.
3: Show up like this. Yeah. All right. At this point, who cares?
0: Just put one of those scarves that you tie around your neck.
3: Okay.
1: Oh, there we go. Oh my gosh. Yeah.
0: No, for sure. A look too.
3: All right, then.
0: Pull that off.
1: Yeah.
0: Boy, what an odd week it is, just weather-wise in the last couple of days. And for the fact that it's the month of May, I mean, it's fine. You know, listen, it doesn't need to be sweltering. It'll be here before you know it.
1: For sure.
0: It is interesting that we were having, like, frost watch. Is this just, do you feel like this is a weird year for weather?
1: Yeah, we normally say you can plant your tender vegetation after Mother's Day. But here we are after Mother's Day. Well, you can today, but yesterday, the last two mornings, we've had the frost.
3: Is that the rule you normally can... Plant your soft vegetation.
1: Yeah.
3: That's really adorable.
1: Yeah, for sure. Yeah, but I mean, like, our record last freeze is like the end of May. So, I mean, we're not record breaking, but it is a little abnormal. It's a little annoying.
3: People have been very fresh.
1: Something tells me Chelsea loves it.
2: I do love it.
1: Yeah, she loves it.
2: Yeah.
3: I asked my Google today what the current temperature was as I'm getting dressed.
1: Yeah,
3: and
1: sure.
3: She said it was 57.
1: Totally.
3: And then I asked her what the high for today was, and she said 57.
1: Yeah, that's the problem. Like, yeah, dress for the app. It's going to be cold and windy today. I mean, like low 50s with the wind. But I'll tell you what, by Monday, could we have our first 90 of the year?
0: How could it be 57 and then the high today be 57?
3: That's
1: springtime 90. In the mid-latitudes.
0: That's how it works.
3: Mid-latitudes. With your soft vegetation.
1: Yeah, you're not familiar with that phrase?
0: No, I only know the high longitudes.
1: You're not?
0: No.
1: Oh, wow. Put that on a bumper sticker and give it to you. Get with it, Jay. Jeez. Yeah, this is how it goes, man. Wild swings. Looks like summer feel for the weekend, and then Monday the hottest. I'm not saying 90, but it's possible.
3: That's crazy.
1: It's possible.
3: No. That is so crazy.
1: 70s and 80s, it's a good bet.
3: Yeah. Okay.
1: So, yeah.
0: You're on TV with me today, yeah?
1: Yeah,
0: I'm here.
1: Yeah. Yeah, exactly. I can't wait.
0: A lot
1: I'm
0: of
1: excited.
0: I'm ready to go. Week, and I was like, you know.
1: Yeah. Oh, I'm back.
3: It's dude anchors?
1: Yeah.
0: What?
3: Dude anchors?
0: There's a lot of dude anchors. Yeah.
3: Oh.
1: A lot of dude. Yep, for sure.
0: Very good.
1: You can't stop us.
0: Well, how's today look? Did we say?
1: It doesn't matter. Are you guys going to watch the Pistons?
0: Yeah, duh.
1: Frick yeah. Tonight. 8 p.m.?
3: Oh,
1: 8 p.m.
3: Yeah. I just am always blown away that you like sports.
1: I don't know why.
0: Him?
1: Yeah, I
3: know.
1: Love it.
3: I know that he looks like an athlete.
0: He rollerblades in the hospital.
1: I do.
3: That is true. I don't know. I don't picture you watching a sports game.
2: He lets his children jump off the roof.
0: Right.
2: That's some sort of sport.
1: What are you talking? Yeah, I need an excuse. Yeah, for sure. We're watching. 8 p.m.
0: Hey, Alan, are the kids okay? Yeah, they zip-lined to school. How?
1: Honestly, I'm really surprised they don't get hurt more often. It's shocking. I don't understand it.
0: All right.
1: Yeah.
0: It's 100.3. WNIC.

0: Fact of the Day is brought to you by Michigan Medicine. So what happened on this day? 32 years ago in 1994, Johnny Carson made the final TV appearance of his life on The Late Show with David Letterman. It was a great moment. It was Dave was doing a top 10 and Johnny came out.
1: Yeah, that's right.
0: He looked around, that's he sat down at the desk, was about to say something, got up, walked out.
1: That's it. That's right.
0: Great shot. 22 years ago in 2004, Frasier aired its final episode. And didn't it come back like 12 times?
1: They did do a reboot. I know that.
0: Yeah. 8 years ago in 2018, Margot Kidder died at her Montana home at age 69.
1: Yeah, that
0: really It was later ruled suicide.
1: Was it really?
0: What? It was. Yeah.
1: Really?
0: I think it was suicide by overdose. But on purpose, I don't know. It's gone back and forth, but I'm pretty sure that's what it was. Yeah, and I'll always remember
1: I'm
0: that
1: really
0: because
1: surprised by that.
0: Margot Kidder, of course, Lois Lane in the Superman movies, but she was.
1: And you were going to see her that weekend, right?
0: Well, yeah, she was going to head to Detroit 2 days after.

0: O'Brien going to be hosting the 2027 Academy Awards. This is his third consecutive year as the host. That's going to be airing. It's the 99th one on Sunday, March 14th. And finally, let's see. Jamie Foxx going to be a dad for the third time. Him and his longtime girlfriend, well, they started dating in 2023. They briefly split up last year. They got back together. It's her first child, his third.
1: Huh.
0: He has a 17-year-old and a 32-year-old.
2: A 32-year-old?
0: Yeah, that's
1: Corinne. Amazing.
2: Wow. Mm-hmm.
0: TV Tonight, we have the NBA playoffs and Chicago PD.
1: Chelsea, thank you so much. Good morning from 100.3 WNIC. Jay Allison and Chelsea still to come this hour. Go Pistons tonight. The six things you should never do on an airplane. We got to pay close attention. We're going to Universal Orlando Resort next week to broadcast and start giving you vacations. Allison's bubbles next.
2: I know I don't need to twist your arm to respect Costco, but you will respect them in this department.
1: Oh, coming up.

0: 100.3 WNIC with Jay Towers in the morning, Allison Chelsea. Welcome to Wednesday. It's time for Allison's Bubble. Allison's Bubble. What do you have in the bubble today?
1: Costco, someday I'll know you. People rave about Costco.
0: Oh, fantastic.
1: But listen to this. Although I'm going to take issue with the word. They say Costco's infamous. Isn't that when you're famous for something bad?
0: Usually.
1: Well, anyway, Costco's famous $1.50 hot dog.
2: Oh, yeah.
1: Pay attention to this. This is crazy. Their famous $1.50 hot dog soda combo is so popular that Costco's around the country serve 124 million hot dogs a year. That's around six times more hot dogs than all of the Major League Baseball stadiums combined.
0: That's a stat.
1: Isn't that crazy?
0: Don't we have a Costco right here?
2: I have no idea. Do we?
0: Yeah, where the mall used to be, I think, is a huge Costco.
1: Oh, okay.
0: Or a Sam's. I think it's a Costco. I mean, we could go to Hot. Yeah. We could get hot dogs any day.
2: Oh, I love the hot dogs. And isn't there like a chicken bake or something like that?
0: Oh, the chicken bake's fantastic.
2: Pretty good.
0: That might be a field trip. All right. It's a field trip. All right. 100.3 WNIC. Still to come. Don't do these things on a plane.
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3: 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Good morning to you. 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

0: Good morning from 100.3 WNIC. Jay, Allison, and Chelsea got a couple Fox 2 News headlines this morning. Go over some of those for you. First of all, the Pistons and the Cavaliers continue battling in the Eastern Conference semifinals. And so far, home court advantage has meant everything in this series. Detroit's hoping that the crowd at Little Caesars tonight.
1: Are you going to go?
0: Keep the moment rolling. No, I'm not going tonight.
1: Well, that was a delayed response.
2: What if Anthony were to text you right now?
0: Anthony Laverde?
2: Yes.
0: And say, you want to go?
2: Would you like to go to the game tonight?
0: You know what? I would love to go to the game tonight.
2: You're very busy. Are you
0: tonight is also the Babyface E show at the Majestic.
2: Oh, and yeah, no, you're already locked in for that.
0: Well, I don't know if I'm going to that either, but you know, they did invite me to pop over, and I don't know.
2: They invited you to pull up.
0: I was invited to pull up. So, Detroit is launching the Occupy the Summer program. Detroit Mayor Mary Sheffield is launching a new summer program aimed at keeping teens safe and active during the summer months. Occupy the Summer will expand rec center hours across the city, bringing back midnight basketball and focus on preventing things like street racing,
2: basketball,
0: and teen takeovers and violent
2: crime. That sounds fun.
1: So I saw a bunch of like high schoolers playing basketball in a church parking lot in South Lyon the other day, and I was like, wow, this is so like old school almost.
2: We have a basketball court inside our complex. I could be down for some midnight horse.
0: Oh, I love a little horse.
2: Yeah.
1: That's always fun.
2: I could crush it.
1: Before I forget, I need to say happy birthday to my nephew. He is 6 years old today. So happy birthday, Cammy.
0: Six.
1: I know.
2: These are the best years of your life, Camden.
1: Yes.
2: It is literally not going to get any better.
0: Taking on the world at six.
2: It's really going to go downhill.
1: My little buddy.
0: Maybe let him know the average person says they'd want 17 extra hours per week to devote to simply having fun. That's 2.4 more hours per day.
1: If he can be on his tablet for that long, he'd be really happy.
0: More fun.
2: Can I tell you this? This is so funny because it's related. Yesterday, Warren was trying to talk me into something and he had already done it. And he was like, I felt so much joy. He said, do you remember joy? And I said, wait a second. I don't think I do. Say goodbye.

0: These are the best years of your life, Camden.
1: Yes.
0: It is literally not going to get any better.
2: Taking on the world at six.
0: It's really going to go downhill.
1: My little buddy.
2: Maybe let him know the average person says they'd want 17 extra hours per week to devote to just having fun. That's 2.4 more hours per day.
1: If he couldn't be on his tablet for that long, he'd be really happy.
2: More fun.
0: Can I tell you this? This is so funny because it's related. Yesterday, Warren was trying to talk me into something. And he had already done it. And he was like, I felt so much joy. He said, do you remember joy? And I said, wait a second. I don't think I do. I know that I felt it, but it's been so long.
2: I don't.
0: And I'm in such a prickly place right now.
2: Right. Remind me of joy, would you?
0: When's the last time you felt joy?
2: Oh, my God.
1: Well, now that you've asked.
0: Oh, boy.
2: There you go. There's some headlines this morning with 100.3 WNIC. Still to come, we have tickets. Oh, yes, we have tickets. We have Charlie Puth tickets.

0: Good morning from 100.3 WNIC. Jay, Allison, and Chelsea got a couple Fox 2 News headlines this morning. Go over some of those for you. First of all, the Pistons and the Cavaliers continue battling in the Eastern Conference semifinals. And so far, home court advantage has meant everything in this series. Detroit's hoping that the crowd at Little Caesars tonight.
1: Are you going to go?
0: Keep the moment rolling. No, I'm not going tonight.
1: Well, that was a delayed response.
2: What if Anthony were to text you right now?
0: Anthony Laverde?
2: Yes.
0: And say, you want to go?
2: Would you like to go to the game tonight?
0: You know what? I would love to go to the game tonight.
2: But you're
0: very
2: busy. Are you?
0: Tonight is also the Babyface E show at the Majestic.
2: Oh, and yeah, no, you're already locked in for that.
0: Well, I don't know if I'm going to that either. But you know, they did invite me to pop over, and I don't know.
2: They invited you to pull up.
0: I was invited to pull up. So, Detroit is launching the Occupy the Summer program. Detroit Mayor Mary Sheffield is launching a new summer program aimed at keeping teens safe and active during the summer months. Occupy the Summer will expand rec center hours across the city, bringing back midnight basketball and focus on preventing things like street racing,
2: basketball,
0: and teen takeovers and violence.
2: That sounds fun.
1: So I saw a bunch of like high schoolers playing basketball in a church parking lot in South Lyon the other day, and I was like, wow, this is so like old school almost. You know?
2: We have a basketball court inside our complex. I could be down for some midnight horse.
0: Oh, I love a little horse.
2: Yeah.
1: That's always fun.
2: I could crush it.
1: Before I forget, I need to say happy birthday to my nephew. He is 6 years old today. So happy birthday, Cammy.
0: Six.
1: I know.

0: from Universal Orlando Resort next week. So I think we're here Monday. We're going to do the show Monday morning, and then we're going to go right to the airport after the show, and then we'll be live Tuesday, Wednesday, Thursday. Next week is going to be
1: a lot.
0: Can I just tell you, like, this whole, like, I don't know if I'm going to make it.
2: Yeah. Oh, yeah.
0: I don't think I'm going to make it.
2: Well, I think you will.
0: I don't think so. I mean, this week is crazy, right?
2: And for then, so many reasons.
0: And then Friday, I'm out at Motor City Comic Con.
2: Yeah.
0: I film all those TV segments.
2: On Friday, yeah.
0: I have panels this weekend.
2: Hey, can
1: a lot of panels.
0: Yeah.
2: I can't follow along with your schedule anymore. What are the times you'll be there on Friday?
0: I got to get that to you. I don't know. Usually Friday afternoon.
2: Okay.
0: I got that. Okay.
2: Okay.
0: And then I know I have a Sunday panel.
2: Wow.
0: And then I have to go home, pack. Then we do the show Monday. We fly to Universal Orlando.
2: Mm-hmm.
0: There, we fly back Thursday. When we land on Thursday, I think it's within an hour of my brother landing, who's coming in for the weekend.
2: Because then it'll be Memorial Weekend.
0: Memorial Weekend.
2: Oh, yeah.
0: I got all that craziness.
2: Oh, gosh.
1: That's awesome.
3: You don't get a moment of peace.
0: Not a moment of peace.
2: No.
3: We're going to need to take a moment of peace at Universal, I think.
0: I think I'm going to need to find a peace pipe and get a moment of peace.
3: And not only that, you have a DFCU financial appearance this weekend.
0: Well, that, I'm
2: on Saturday?
0: That's Saturday.
3: No, I know. I'm just saying, throw that
0: location
3: in the mix.
2: Oh, next. Yeah.
0: This upcoming Saturday. I leave Comic-Con to go do that, then come back.
2: Wow.
0: True story.
2: How do you do it?
0: Well, I've got the Dallas panel.
2: We have the Dallas panel.
0: You can do Dallas panel with me.
2: No, I'm just going to be there.
0: All right. By the way, these are the six things you should never do on an airplane.
2: try to open the plane door?
0: Well, that's not doing anything crazy. Walk around barefoot. Those cabin floors are dirtier than you think. And also, who wants to walk around barefoot on a plane?
2: That's nasty. And by the way, who remembers a meltdown I had in Las Vegas because I forgot to pack my slippers because my feet don't touch any floors?
3: Yeah, I remember.
2: Ever.
0: Luckily, a lot of those rooms have slippers in the closet.
2: Well, they had them in the gift shop, so we were able to get me slippers.
3: I would like to say, please do not take your shoes off on an airplane.
0: No.
3: Just period. I've seen so many people do that, and they'll put their feet on the seats, and it's like, you're disgusting.
2: I'll tell you what, though. When I was younger, growing up in Chicago even, I used to walk barefoot around the streets.
0: Like, wow, it was a different time then.
2: Yeah, I didn't mind walking barefoot.
0: Nah.
2: I don't think my feet could.
0: You got your tetanus shot.
2: I hope so.
0: Drinking too much alcohol, it hits harder in the air. No kidding. God, I don't drink alcohol on the plane anymore. It's so crazy.
3: Yeah, it's...
0: Jeez, yeah. I mean, all the flights I've taken in the last couple of months, I swear, and even not, I'm not talking about coming home where you have to get in your car and drive. I'm talking about places where I know I'm going to get picked up. I'm like, yeah, I'll have a coffee. It's so old.
2: I don't think I would drink on an airplane unless it was because I needed to. You know what I mean?
0: Yeah.
3: Oh, see, no, I think that's like kind of a fun perk of like a vacation or starting your vacation or starting your trip. Not every time, but.
0: I don't think I've ever been hammered on a plane, but I do remember one time. I think I was flying into New York, and I was with Rachel, who I did a show on DRQ back in the day with, and I was real nervous flying then, and I think I was medicated, but I do think I had like three vodka drinks, and I just remember the plane violently shaking and us laughing hysterically.
2: No.
0: And I was like, that would never happen again.
2: No.
0: That'll never happen again.
2: No,
0: because I'd be too freaked out. But that was it. Forgetting to hydrate. Plane cabins are super dry, so water's your best friend. Dressing without layers. One minute you're freezing, the next you're sweating.
2: Yeah.
0: Eating gassy foods or drinking soda before flying. Cabin pressure can make that experience pretty painful.
2: Don't tell me what to do.
0: And trying sleep aids for the first time on a flight.
2: Well,
0: you might want to experiment. Well...
3: No, that's crazy. You try that at home first and make sure it works out okay.
0: You do a test run.
3: Yeah.
0: Right.
2: I don't know. I'm live. I might try a whole bunch of stuff this time around.
3: Oh, no. Just remember, we're the ones taking care of you.
0: We're taking the shortest flight ever. We just went to Las Vegas last month. You were fine.
2: No, that's true.
0: You were fine.
2: I am fine.
0: You're fine.
2: I don't want to make it seem like I'm fine to fly now.
0: Did Chelsea tell you that she tried to upgrade the three of us to Comfort Plus? But the only way to get it would be the three of us would be in a middle seat. And I said, let's not do the middle. I'd rather sit in the back of the plane against the window than be in a middle seat.
3: I think you're in an aisle.
0: I'll take an aisle, but I'm not sitting in a middle seat. And I don't care how comfortable it is.
2: Yeah.
3: I don't know. For $34, I was willing to upgrade.
0: But we'd be in
3: the
0: middle
3: $34.
0: Seat. $34. All right.
3: in a bigger seat.
2: I'm so torn now.
0: See, my problem is that I'm the gold medallion diamond now with the flighting. And it auto upgrades me.
3: See, that's what's going to be annoying.
2: Oh, so you are upgraded.
0: That's what happened with Vegas. It just auto upgraded.
2: I can't sit in the middle seat.
3: We're not, I know, but now we're not going to be in Comfort Plus because, you know, he didn't want to. And he's going to be upgraded to like first class. And we're going to be the schmucks in the back of the plane.
2: Well, it's okay to be in the back of the plane.
0: I know.
2: The last trip we took when we went to Vegas and I was signing in on my Delta app, it gave me the option to upgrade to first class.
0: Yeah.
2: And it was $649.
0: Oh my God.
2: Insane. No, it is insane. But also, I was like, not that flight. We had great seats. We were in Comfort Plus, but maybe this time around, I'll see what it's asking me
3: for. It's $430, which I think is really expensive.
0: $430 a ticket? Yeah, that's ridiculous.
3: For first class.
0: Yeah, not doing that. Good God.
3: On top of the ticket that we already have.
0: That's two Phillips of gas. All right. 100.3 WNIC.

0: 100.3 WNIC, Jay Towers in the morning. Allison, Chelsea, thanks for being with us today.
1: Can I say something to the audience very quickly?
0: Oh, sure.
1: I just want you to know, Sandy's in Mexico right now.
0: Are you talking to the Vox local viewers?
1: The viewers, yeah. I'm sorry, I should have said viewers, not listeners, because we're on TV every day at 2:30. This will be addressed, but right now the person that does my hair is in Mexico.
0: Yeah.
1: We're in a state of emergency.
0: It's a shame we don't have any backup options that have been offered to
2: you. You know, like George at Six Salon.
0: He said, I'll actually come and do it while you're on the air for free.
2: Yeah.
0: But anyway.
2: Speaking of the Fox 2 show, though, I got a nice comment from someone yesterday, Guy Moorhead, who said, love you on the talk show at Fox 2 with Allison and Jay Towers at 2:30.
0: Oh, how nice.
2: So, yeah, he watches every day. Yeah.
3: I love dudes named Guy.
2: Yeah, right.
0: Right.
3: That's such a great name.
0: That's a good dude name. We're going to be doing our show.

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2: If you're going to steal something from a, you know, a sign, well, I shouldn't even say if you're going to steal something, do it this way. You shouldn't be stealing anything, but make better choices when the police are involved. We'll explain, and that's incredible. Coming up.

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1: That's incredible.
0: Time for That's Incredible. Some incredible stories from around the world and beyond. We'll start with this. According to a new report, cell phones are able to capture such high-resolution images that it's possible your fingerprints could be extracted from them, even if you're making, like, the peace sign in a picture. That the resolution on the phone is so good now that somebody might be able to steal your prints.
2: That's incredible. We can't have that.
0: No, we cannot.
2: No. That's crazy.
0: We won't have that.
2: No, we will not tolerate it. Like, for instance, you know how you're watching a show?
0: Yeah.
2: And, like, it's a cop show, and the guy who owns a jewelry store just got murdered.
3: Uh-huh.
0: Right.
2: But you need his thumbprint.
0: Right.
2: So you have to drag his dead body over to the safe.
3: Yeah.
2: To thumbprint it.
3: Yes.
2: You know how that happens, right?
0: I watch it all the time. A commencement speech at the University of Central Florida took an awkward turn when the speaker called AI the next industrial revolution. And then everyone started booing.
1: That's incredible.
2: Again, about a TV show. And this is from a TV show, but I watch Hacks, right?
0: Yeah. Mm-hmm.
2: So in yesterday's episode, there was an AI company that wanted to hire Jean Smart to load all of her comedy into its system. And then, you know, spread it out through AI so comedians can just download, like, jokes. And
0: yeah,
2: they're like, we'll download your whole body of work. And she was going to do it. And her assistant and, like, best friend, the younger girl on the show, she was going over all these reasons why AI is going to destroy the world.
3: Oh, geez.
2: And I think it's got to be steeped in some sort of truth.
0: Oh, I think so.
2: And I was like, oh, boy, we're going to be afraid of what we've done.
3: Well, it's already scary.
2: Yeah.
3: What it can do. Yeah. I mean, it's great in some instances, but it's like, I don't know, it is scary.
0: A mother on Instagram is going viral for explaining how her daughter has car ranch. She gets extra packets when she's at a fast food place and is totally cool eating it, even if it's been in the car for months.
1: That's incredible.
3: Oh, no, not ranch.
0: Oh, that's not, yeah, no. Well, I think like a packet of, like, the ranch for Chicken McNuggets is not refrigerated.
2: No, it's not.
0: So, and to be honest with you, ranch isn't refrigerated in the aisle at the store either.
2: It's not.
0: It's only if you open
3: it. Once it's open.
0: Yeah.
2: But is she just eating ranch?
0: Yeah. She said her family's having dinner. 17-year-old daughter asked for ranch. The mother apologized and said, "We're out." The daughter said she could eat it without ranch. So the daughter excused herself, left the house. The mother assumed she was driving to the store, but no, she came right back inside with packets of ranch from the car.
2: Okay. All right. Well, that just sounds like a family that plans ahead.
0: It's the Hidden Valley family. Mm-hmm. A man in Washington was arrested for stealing the letter O from the word police on the police department sign just outside the police station. It's unclear what the point of stealing it was.
1: That's incredible.
2: It's not. It's not unclear.
3: No?
2: I'm sure on TikTok. Look at me. I'm not going to just steal an O. I'm going to steal it from the police
0: I'll
2: station.
0: I'll show you. Here's one of your favorites, Allison, a social media influencer arrested for allegedly refusing to pay for almost $400 worth of food from a Nashville restaurant.
2: Oh, no. I thought I was getting it free.
3: I'm giving a food review.
0: I'm giving a review on a bush of your business.
1: That's incredible.
3: With that said, though, if any restaurants want us to come out and review their food, let us know.
2: We'll please stop making us ask you every day and just start calling
3: yeah.
2: us.
0: We'll review for free food.
3: My God.
0: Chelsea is Hollywood next.
3: Yeah, we're going to talk about who is on the cover of Sports Illustrated.

0: 100.3 WNIC Dearborn, Detroit. Jay Towers in the morning with Allison and Chelsea. It is time for Hollywood Minute. It is brought to you this time around by our friends at Garden White.
1: Woody Harrelson and Matthew McConaughey's upcoming show, Brothers, is going to be teasing the rumor that they are half-brothers in real life. So they're playing fictionalized versions of themselves. But we've been hearing for years, like, they look alike. They have the same mannerisms.
2: They're super
1: There's
2: high
1: a little bit of overlap.
2: A lot of weed.
0: A lot of weed.
1: I saw an interview with Matthew McConaughey where he found out that someone passed, and the way that he phrased, like, oh, they moved along, or he said something weird, and I was like, oh, that's so hippie.
2: Do you know how his
1: spiritual?
2: Do you know how his dad died?
1: No.
2: During the showing of Love to Matthew's mother.
0: Oh, I heard about that. Yeah.
2: Matthew loves to tell that story.
1: That's really funny.
0: There's nothing sweeter, more beautiful.
1: Bring Me the Horizon singer Ali Sykes was hit in the head by a phone during Monday night's concert. I don't know if you guys know who that is.
0: No.
1: But suffered a mild concussion. He did finish the show.
2: You could legit kill someone if it hit in the right way.
1: You should be charged with assault, right?
2: Why did someone throw their... And by the way, you need your phone. Why would you throw your bra?
1: I mean...
2: I thought it was a phone. It was a bra.
1: No, it was a phone, but I'm wondering, why do you throw your bra?
2: No, because you want them to have your bra because maybe they'll want to get with you.
0: Yeah, because, yeah, right. That was the philosophy. Like, oh, it's a bra. That makes me want to...
2: But also, my thoughts go out to him, and I hope he feels better, but all I thought about during that story was Vertical Horizon. And what are they doing? Do you have an update on that?
1: I don't.
0: Everything she wants is what they're doing.
1: American Idol winner Hannah Harper is the first female country singer to win since Carrie Underwood. My mom had texted me when the American Idol finale was on, and she goes, oh my God, it's the Pistons and American Idol are both on. What am I going to watch? I'm like, who's watching American Idol? From you and... Nick from Imagine.
0: Leave Nick alone.
1: I know.
2: Nick's watching American
1: Nick
2: Idol.
1: He loves it. I think it's American Idol that he likes. It's either that or The Voice.
0: Yeah. And he's into a hot new show called Love Boat.
2: That's on every Sunday at 5 in our house.
1: Lori Loughlin's daughter, Olivia Jade, launched her beauty brand, Opicola. It is a new bronze and glow balm. She spent more than 5 years developing the products and said she's a one-woman show. She handles everything from spreadsheets and logistics to packaging design herself, and her mom, Lori, tested the product.
2: I'll try that bronzer.
1: And finally, Sports Illustrated revealed their swimsuit cover models of this year. They are Hilary Duff, Tiffany Haddish, Alex Earl, and model Nicole Williams English. TV Tonight, the NBA playoffs, and Chicago PD.
2: Really quick, I haven't watched SNL in its entirety for a while, but I saw a clip. Alex Earl and Alex Cooper apparently had a feud. And the skit is so funny. It's these two identical blondes. I'm Alex with an E. I'm Alex with an I.
0: It's a pretty good one.
2: We're mad at each other.
0: I'll watch that. Good morning from WNIC. Some good watches that maybe you've missed. We'll talk about that coming up. Also, good news with that water main break. Looks like things have been repaired. Water's flowing. They just got to get things back to the drinkable stage. But we'll get into that.

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0: 100.3 WNIC with Jay, Allison, and Chelsea. It's time for Detroit's favorite game, Battle of the Sexes, brought to you by Hollywood Casino at Greektown. Two contestants on and ready to play.
1: Linda is going for win number three up against Bob.
0: All right, Linda, let's see how you do.
2: Bob and Linda.
1: That's right. Wow. Allison, name a place you might hear music.
2: In a club.
1: Second best, 5 points for that. Concert was number one. Jay, name something that parents encourage their kids to do.
0: Go to college.
1: That is the fourth best answer. 1 point for that. Their homework was number one. Oh. Allison, name a kid's game that teens and adults still enjoy playing.
2: The game of life.
1: That is the number one answer. 10 points.
2: I like that game still.
1: Mm-hmm. Jay, name something a family might do on vacation at a winter lodge.
0: Ski.
1: Of course. Number one, Allison's in the lead 15 to 11. Allison, name something you see at a carnival.
2: Ferris wheel.
1: Number one, 10 points. And Jay, where do kids dread going?
0: Kids dread going to school.
1: Number one answer, Allison does win 25 to 21.
0: Sure. All right, coming up on 100.3 WNIC. There are some good watches we've all been watching. We'll tell you about next.
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0: 100.3 WNIC with Jay Towers, Allison, and Chelsea. Welcome to the show. I thought we'd go over just a couple of, like, if you haven't been watching things, it has been a busy couple of months, but there's a couple of things we've missed. Chelsea said she was a documentary she was watching. Allison finished up a series just yesterday. I started last night. I feel bad because my friend Aaron, you know, Aaron the actor,
1: when we Smolinski?
0: No.
1: Oh, okay. All right.
0: No,
1: the Chicago PD.
0: Chicago PD, yeah. Aaron.
1: Oh, Aaron. Okay.
0: Why is his now? Is this screwing
1: it's
0: me
1: fine.
0: Up?
1: It's just you, Lindell, you have so much infernins or.
0: No, is it now? Is this going to screw up my head here? What kind of friend am I?
1: No, we carry too much information.
0: No, Lintez. Yeah. Aaron Lintez.
1: Okay.
0: Yeah.
1: You were close.
0: My friend Aaron. When we went to go see
1: Michael.
0: We went to go see Michael.
1: Mm-hmm.
0: I said, you know, I haven't seen that Project Hail Mary. And he goes, I haven't seen it either. I'm dying to see it. I said, I'm dying to see it.
1: Oh.
0: So he said, you know what? We'll go take a day. We'll like do like a 1 o'clock in the afternoon, okay, when I'm still mentally with it. We'll go see that movie.
1: Yeah. Okay.
0: And that was going to be like our dude hang. And then we never did that.
1: Right.
0: And now it's on demand.
2: So are you guys FaceTiming each other and both watching it at the same time?
0: No, I haven't
1: is that Matt Damon?
0: I haven't even told him. No, that's
2: Ryan Gosling.
0: Oh. I haven't even told him that I started watching it. So anyway, I put it on last night. Around 6 o'clock, and I think it's almost 3 hours. Maybe it's 2.5 hours.
2: That makes a long one.
1: Yeah.
0: And I hit a point, it was good, and I hit a point where I'm like, am I going to bail from this? Like, this is, like, I like The Martian so much with Matt Damon.
1: Yeah.
0: And it had those vibes, Stranded
2: that's
0: vibe.
2: That's why I got confused.
0: And I'm like, am I going to, and then all of a sudden, a couple things happened that really got me in. And then, so I still have another hour left of it.
1: Yeah.
0: Because I had to go to bed. But I talked to Nick last night, our friend who works with Imagine and MJR. And Nick said the same thing to me. He said, last weekend, he almost checked out. And then went on a little longer and it got great.
1: Okay. So when
0: it's just the setup.
1: You'll
0: takes
1: know
0: a
1: when
0: long
1: you hit
0: time
1: that point.
0: Yeah.
1: Okay.
0: Yeah.
2: It's too bad, though, because a lot of people probably did not get to that point.
0: But that movie did great, remember?
2: It's no, I know that it did, but like the people who are watching on demand now, I wonder how many people did that. When you're in the theater, you're not leaving.
0: That's the problem with watching it on demand at home, because you can be like, I'm going to check my phone.
1: Uh-huh. Speaking of movies, sidebar from what we're watching now, but Warren and I like to quote things from things, and you'll get this because two of them are from Seinfeld, but I was saying something, he goes, and he named the Simpsons episode, and then I said, what's that line originally from, though? And I said, Apocalypse Now. It's from Apocalypse Now.
0: Oh, right.
1: And then we started, and I said, one of the most quotable movies, everybody knows I love the smell of napalm, mm-hmm, in the morning. The Seinfeld episode where Peterman goes to Burma.
0: Yeah.
1: And he goes, you're an errand girl sent by grocery clerks to pay a bill. That's Apocalypse Now.
0: Oh.
1: And then the one from The Simpsons was The Horror.
0: The horror.
1: And it's Marlon Brando, but I almost watched. So then I Wikipedia Apocalypse Now. I'm like, how did I never see this? Well, I was a child, and apparently my mom didn't want to see that one. But I almost watched Apocalypse Now, and I was like, I know I think I want to watch that. The trailer looks great, but it's from 1979.
2: It's old.
1: Everyone's in it, but I was
0: My agent, Glenn, in L.A., constantly references a movie to me. And he applies it to my career all the time. And I've yet
1: movie?
0: To watch. I'll tell you.
1: Okay,
0: but
1: okay.
0: But I still, like, I agree with him all the time and go, you're right, Glenn.
1: But you're
0: that's
1: not going to watch it?
0: And no, he doesn't know I haven't seen it.
1: Oh.
0: He thinks I know what he's talking about. And every time he brings it up, I have no clue what he's talking about.
1: Okay.
2: Do you know how many times I do that in a week?
0: Lie?
2: Where someone, and I ask, know what you're saying.
1: Yeah.
2: Or like, yeah, you're so right about that.
0: What is the documentary you watched?
2: Okay, so it's called Sky King. It's on Hulu, and I saw a bunch of commercials for it, so it came back out in March, but I don't know if you guys ever heard of the story where it's an airport worker. He's like the ground traffic controller.
0: Okay.
2: And he stole a plane. He moved the plane because that's like part of his job.
0: Oh, that was a news story.
2: Yes.
0: Yeah.
2: And he ended up stealing it. He played video games, so he's like, I know how to fly a plane.
0: And then he crashed?
1: Wait.
2: Well, yeah.
0: Well, I mean, it's a news story. I've seen it a billion times.
1: Wait a second. He did. That's how he thought he could fly a plane because he played video games?
0: Well,
2: and he kind of... So it goes deeper than just being like a little bit unhinged. And his family was like, we never, ever saw this coming.
1: What was he going to do with the plane?
2: Well,
1: he didn't have any follow-up plan?
2: He didn't really have a plan because until the very end.
0: I thought when he stole the plane, I thought at that time when they realized it was, so they thought he might be a terrorist. They didn't know what to think, why this guy was flying a plane.
2: Well, that, they didn't know if there were any passengers on board. They didn't know if he took anyone hostage. He did not. And he actively said, I don't want to hurt anyone. Like, I don't want anything bad to happen to anyone. And so the entire documentary is him going back and forth with air traffic control and pilots who are trying to help him land.
1: Oh my God.
2: In the end, you know, he does that on purpose, though. He chooses not to land. And so it's, even though you know the story and you know how it ends and stuff, it's really, really interesting listening to the real time and his family listening to the audio and being devastated by it.
0: God.
2: And like, it goes deeper into like him having so many issues with the airlines and come to find out like so many of the workers had the same issues and he kind of took it upon himself to take matters into his own hands and like try to make a change.
0: I'll watch that.
2: Really good.
0: What's that on?
2: It's on Hulu. It's only an hour and a half.
0: Okay. And then Allison wrapped up a series that I wrapped up a couple of years ago.
1: Yeah, I binged it. I think I started a week ago. I want to say, I think it's so great. One of the things these streamers does is a show that's been around forever can be brand new.
2: Yeah.
1: This show ran from 2012 to 2019, and it's Veep.
0: Yeah.
1: I watched the whole thing, and I just finished it yesterday. But I found a show called Goliath, Billy Bob Thornton, from 2015. I found a show called Sneaky Pete from 2015. They're all brand new to me, and they're great.
0: Yeah.
1: But I finished Veep last night. It's great. I didn't love how it ended. There was just one relationship that I didn't like how it was left.
0: Yeah.
1: But there's another show I started from AMC called The Audacity with Zach Galifianakis.
2: Oh, I heard that's good.
1: And that's pretty good, too. So, and that's great.
2: Is it funny?
1: It's like a dramedy.
0: Okay. You got a lot of options here.
1: So
0: a lot of
1: options.
0: So get back with us and let us know what you watch. And, you know, what are we missing here with 100.3 WNIC?

0: 100.3 WNIC with Jay, Allison, and Chelsea. Fox 2 News headlines. There's good news today. The major repair on that broken Oakland County water main is now complete. Crews are testing the system and water quality before everything fully returns to normal. But restrictions are still in place in parts of Orion Township, Lake Orion, and nearby areas while the pressure levels stabilize. My daughter has been affected by this. So she's been boiling water. It is funny. She showed me the other day. She's like, look at this. And she had like a bag of water that they were giving out like the fire station.
1: Oh, okay.
0: And I was like, Ava, you don't need to go to the fire station and get water. I mean, some people might need, like, I will go buy you water. I'll go get you water. Uh-huh. And then Dina said of body's like, yeah, I went to the fire station and got some water.
1: Oh, my God.
0: I'm like, why don't we go to the fire station to get water? We could go buy water.
1: She is so self-sufficient.
0: My daughter?
1: Yeah.
0: Doesn't ask for a thing.
1: She doesn't.
0: Not a thing.
1: I'd still be living in your house.
0: Yeah.
1: I would have never left.
0: Oh, that was a whole point of contention with a job that she had. Because
1: right.
0: when she told them that she needed to make more money and that, like, you know, this job was not what she thought it was going to be. They were like, well, knowing who your dad is, why don't you just live at home?
1: Yeah.
0: And she's
2: what
0: like,
2: an odd comment to me.
0: Yeah,
2: I know.
0: It's like, no, I'm over 21 and I pay for my own stuff. I don't live off my dad.
1: Good for her.
0: Wow. Even though the pipe is fixed, some restaurants are still waiting to reopen because systems need to be flushed and water pressure restored safely. One local favorite, Sick Pizza in Lake Orion, says they're planning to use their food truck starting at 11 this morning so they can still serve customers while the cleanup continues.
2: Hey, I hosted a trivia night charity event with the owner of Sick Pizza.
0: See?
2: Back in February, maybe? January?
0: Did you have Sick Pizza that night?
2: I got there a little late, so I missed the food.
0: Mm-hmm.
2: But it smelled really good.
0: We haven't been to Subpoenas in a while.
1: No, we should do that. Yeah.
0: We'll have our next meeting there.
1: Okay.
3: So much to meet about.
0: The gas prices are creeping dangerously close to $5. I don't know why we keep doing this as a story.
1: I don't either.
0: They're $4.71, because I got to tell you, gas prices are over $5 if you get the middle grade.
2: Well, I paid for basic yesterday and it was $5.09.
0: Yeah. I mean, we keep saying it's $4.71. That's the average. Yeah, but it's over $5 unless you're putting the cheapest gas. I don't care. I put the cheapest gas in. I know I'm not supposed to, and I know I'm probably wrecking my car.
1: I don't think so. Somebody told Warren, because Warren used to be real big on us always putting premium in the tank.
0: Yeah.
1: And then he found out from someone who's an expert that there is a difference.
0: Yeah.
1: But that it was negligible. Like, it wasn't as earth shattering as we think it is.
2: Did you know that I did not know until about 6 months ago that you could use any of the three in your car?
0: Well, yeah.
2: I did not know that.
0: Oh, you thought something bad was going to happen if you didn't use the middle one?
2: No, I use regular.
0: Yeah.
2: I'm using the cheapest one.
0: Right.
1: I didn't. You thought the mid-grade and then the super were like...
2: F-250s.
1: Oh, like, nope, that's the green thing over here.
2: The diesel? Yeah.
1: Yeah, that's the thing that's different.
0: I was in Shell Station. I don't have a Ferrari and I'm not using it.
1: That might be the best story yet today. That
0: it might
1: Chelsea
0: be.
1: Just learned that.
0: Right.
2: Six months ago, I'm 35 years old and I had no idea.
0: We might even duplicate it into...
4: That's incredible.
2: Yeah.
0: There you go. It's a crossover event. So there you go. There are a couple headlines this morning with 100.3 WNIC. Alan Longstreet says, weather-wise today, we are looking at clouds and a high of 53 degrees.
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0: morning from 100.3 WNIC with Jay Towers, Allison, and Chelsea. Welcome to the show. We're joined by our friend, meteorologist Alan Longstreet, who we haven't seen in some time.
1: It's too long.
2: Forever.
3: Because he's a meteorologist and an anchor man.
1: Yeah, what can't I do?
0: We're a little short staffed.
1: Yeah. Oh my gosh. Dude, are you kidding me? If someone calls in, yeah, they'll put anyone.
0: Breaking news. Alan Longstreet.
3: Me and Allison have been waiting for our moment.
2: We didn't get our blazers though.
1: You don't need a blazer.
0: No.
1: Blazer optional.
3: Show up like this. Yeah. All right. At this point, who cares?
0: Just put one of those scarves that you tie around your neck.
3: Okay.
1: Yeah. Oh my gosh. Yeah.
0: No,
1: for
0: that's
1: sure.
0: A look too.
3: All right, then.
0: Pull that off.
1: Yeah.
0: Boy, what an odd week it is, just weather-wise in the last couple of days. And for the fact that it's the month of May, I mean, it's fine. You know, listen, it doesn't need to be sweltering. It'll be here before you know it.
1: For sure.
0: It is interesting that we're having, like, frost watch. Is this just, do you feel like this is a weird year for weather?
1: Yeah, we normally say you can plant your tender vegetation after Mother's Day. But here we are after Mother's Day. Well, you can today, but yesterday, the last two mornings, we've had the frost.
3: Is that the rule you normally can... soft vegetation.
1: That's your soft vegetation. Yeah.
3: That's really adorable.
1: Yeah, for sure. Jen, but I mean, like, our record last freeze is like the end of May. So, I mean, we're not record breaking, but it is a little abnormal. It's a little annoying. People
3: little
1: have been very, very fresh. Something tells me Chelsea loves it.
2: I do love it.
1: Yeah, she loves it.
2: Yeah.
3: I asked my Google today what the current temperature was as I'm getting dressed.
1: Yeah,
3: and
1: sure.
3: She said it was 57.
1: Totally.
3: And then I asked her what the high for today was, and she said like, 57.
1: Yeah, that's the problem. Like, yeah, dress for the app. It's going to be cold and windy today. I mean, like low 50s with the wind. But I'll tell you what, by Monday, could we have our first 90 of the year?
0: How could it be 57 and then the high today be 57?
3: I don't
1: that's
3: want
1: springtime
3: 90.
1: In the mid-latitudes. That's
3: oh,
1: how it works.
3: Mid latitudes. With your soft
1: you
3: vegetation.
1: Yeah, you're not familiar with that phrase?
0: No, I only know the high
1: longitudes.
0: Oh, you're
1: not? No. Oh, wow. Put that on a bumper sticker and give it to you. Get with it, Jay. Jeez. Yeah, this is how it goes, man. Wild swings. Looks like summer feel for the weekend. And then Monday, the hottest. I'm not saying 90, but it's possible.
3: That's crazy.
1: Possible.
3: No. That is so crazy.
1: 70s and 80s, it's a good bet.
3: Okay.
1: So,
0: You're on TV with me today, yeah?
1: Yeah.
0: Oh, good,
1: I'm
0: good,
1: here.
0: Yeah.
1: I can't wait.
0: A lot
1: I'm excited.
0: Of
1: I'm ready to go.
0: And I was like, you know.
1: Yeah. Oh, I'm back.
3: It's Dude Anchors?
1: Yeah.
0: What?
3: Dude Anchors?
0: There's a lot of Dude Anchors. Yeah.
3: Oh.
1: A lot of Dude, yeah, for sure.
0: Very good.
1: You can't stop us.
0: Well, how's the day look? Did we say?
1: It doesn't matter. Are you guys going to watch the Pistons?
0: Yeah, duh.
1: Frick yeah.
0: Tonight.
1: 8 p.m.?
3: Oh,
1: 8 p.m.?
3: Yeah. I just am always blown away that you like sports.
1: I love
3: I don't know why.
1: Sports.
3: I know that he looks like an athlete.
0: Rollerblades in the hospital.
1: I do. Yeah, I do.
3: That is true. I just, I don't know. I don't picture you watching a sports game.
2: He lets his children jump off the roof.
0: Right.
2: That's some sort of sport.
1: What are you talking? Yeah, I need an excuse. Yeah, for sure. We're watching. 8 p.m.
0: Hey, Alan, are the kids okay? Yeah, they zip-lined to school. How?
1: Honestly, I'm really surprised they don't get hurt more often. It's shocking. I don't understand it.
0: All right.
1: Yeah.
0: It's 100.3 WNIC.
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0: variety from the 80s, 90s, and today on 100.3 WNIC. It's Teresa Lucas. I am a grown woman, and I am still learning things from my mother. I told her a few days ago that our potatoes go bad really quickly at home after I buy them. And she said, where do you keep them? I said, in the cupboard, in the dark, like you're supposed to, next to the onions. She said, no, you don't keep anything next to onions. They secrete something that's going to make anything and everything around them go bad before it's supposed to. Oops. And then she also told me, don't peel your potatoes and boil them. If you microwave them or bake them, you know, in the skin, you're going to retain more of their vitamin C. Oh, thanks, Mom.
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0: 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What are you doing right now?
1: I work for a pharmacy. 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I'm a delivery person.
0: Well, be safe on the roads out there. I'll keep the music coming, okay? 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
1: Thank you. 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I have.

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0: 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Deborah couldn't believe it when she won.
1: Oh, my God. I always hear about this, but I never think it's going to be me.
0: See? Never say never. Somebody else is going to win $1,000. Coming up in two songs. I hope it's you.

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1: Hi, Teresa. It's Gio from Chesterfield. I was wondering if you could play Toto, I'll Be Over You on the iHeartEase launch. Please and thank you.
0: Gio, always a pleasure to hear from you. Thank you for the request. We're going back to 1986 now. I remember hearing this on WNIC when it was number one back in the day. If you listen closely, you can hear Michael McDonald from Doobie Brothers singing in the background. Somebody

0: 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In fact, let's see what we're going to play next.
1: Hi, Teresa. Can you play The Jets' Crush on You?
0: Oh, this is an awesome 80s song. You know, The Jets. They sounded as amazing.

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0: 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Movie going has such a lasting impact on us all throughout our lives. You know, hey, Kim, in Redford, can I tell you? I remember taking my son to his first movie theater. We saw Teenage Mutant Ninja Turtles, and he was about 2 years old. And I was so excited to get him his popcorn and snacks and see his reaction to seeing the turtles on the big screen, larger than life. So we walked into the theater, chose where we'd sit, and when I plopped him down in the seat next to me, it folded back up on him because he didn't weigh enough to keep it in the seated position. Ah, the memories.
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Good luck.

0: 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Ooh, I gotta have faith. Because I gotta have faith, faith, faith. I gotta have faith, faith, faith.
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0: 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How you doing? I'm Teresa Lucas. A lot of us sometimes need little pick-me-ups. I want to hear your feel-good stories. 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You can leave me a message. You might just get on the air like Don here. Let's hear your good news.
1: I'm retiring after 50 years this year at my business.
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0: 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Congratulations. Wow, now that's got me feeling good.
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0: It's the best variety from the 80s, 90s, and today. Thanks so much for listening. Teresa Lucas here on 100.3 WNIC. You know, there is nothing like a home-cooked meal from mom, right? Oh, I love my mom's cooking. Hey, Kathy, what's something that your mom makes that you just think is the bomb?
1: Hands down, best potato salad. It's the thing everybody asks for when we're having family gatherings.
0: Yum.
1: It's like my favorite thing that she makes. I love it. Because she puts boiled eggs in it. Don't judge.
0: Okay.
1: And she like cuts them all fancy and puts them over the top. Then she sprinkles it with paprika, and it's the best thing ever, and nothing compares.
0: That's so cool. You know, I'm trying to figure out a way now how to get myself invited to one of your family get-togethers so I can try it for myself.
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a little Hey, How You Doing from 1985. Speaking of 1985, did you see what's coming back? Hacky Sack. Are your kids, middle schoolers, high schoolers, playing Hacky Sack? Mine are. 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

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It's Mike Rafferty. I was talking to a friend yesterday who he and his wife went to the Bruno Mars concerts over the weekend. They're still talking about it and how good it was. Now I'm itching to go to a concert. W

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It's Mike Rafferty. 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

Not exactly a household name, Donald Gibbs. He was Ogre in Revenge of the Nerds. Nerds! Passed away, 71 years old. He was in everything. You would recognize him if you saw him. Everything in the 80s. 100.3 WNIC.

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0: 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It's Mike Rafferty. Well, tonight is it. Pistons game 5. Cleveland Cavaliers, 8 o'clock at Little Caesars Arena. It's not technically a must win, but it kind of is. Essentially, there's 3 games left. We need to win 2 of them. Whether it's the next 2 or we lose one and then we come back and we win a game 7 to Detroit, doesn't matter. Just win tonight. Go Pistons, WNIC.
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0: 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It's Mike Rafferty. 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

100.3 WNIC. It's Mike. I learned something on the Jay Towers in the Morning Show today, and that's Project Hail Mary is now on streaming. It's on Amazon Prime. Guess what I'm doing this weekend?

0: Detroit's 100.3 WNIC. It's Mike Rafferty. It's a big one tonight. Little Caesars Arena, Game 5, Pistons, Cavs. So there's three games remaining. Detroit's got to win two of the three. I don't care which two. Prefer one be tonight. Makes it easier. And then I don't care if they win at home or not. Go to the Cleveland in a couple of days and win it and get a couple of days off. Let's go, Pistons. Bring it.
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